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1: Morning offering. In the name of the Father, and of the Son, and of the Holy Spirit. Amen. O Jesus, through the Immaculate Heart of Mary, I offer you my prayers, works, joys, and sufferings of this day, in union with the Holy Sacrifice of Mass throughout the world. I offer them for all the intentions of your Sacred Heart, the salvation of souls, the reparation of sin, and the reunion of all Christians. I offer them for the intentions of our bishops and of all apostles of prayer, and in particular for those recommended by our Holy Father this month. Amen.
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0: Good morning, dear listeners of 94.4 FM, Radio Sapientia, the source of wisdom. Thank you for tuning in the studio this morning. I'm Father Frank Motebi from St. Joseph Catholic Parish, Wobulenzi.
1: Today is Friday, the 27th week. My name is Nabada Noeline Ariela from St. Mattia Grammar Reza. First reading. Those who are men of faith are blessed with Abraham who had faith. A reading from the letter of St. Paul to the Galatians. Galatians chapter 3 verse 7 to 14. Brethren, you see that it is men of faith who are the sons of Abraham. And the scripture, foreseeing that God would justify the Gentiles by faith, preached the gospel beforehand to Abraham, saying, in you shall all the nations be blessed. So then, those who are men of faith are blessed with Abraham, who had faith. For all who rely on works of the law are under a curse. For it is written, cursed be everyone who does not abide by all things written in the book of the law and do them. Now it is evident that no man is justified before God by the law. For he who through faith is righteous for shall live. But the law does not rest on faith. For he who does them shall live by them. Christ redeemed us from the curse of the law, having become a curse for us, for it is written, cursed be everyone who hangs on a tree, that in Christ Jesus his blessing of Abraham might come upon the Gentiles, that we might receive the promise of the Spirit through faith, the word of the Lord.
2: Thanks be to God.
3: Responsorial Psalm, taken from Psalm 111, 1b to 2, 3 to 4, 5 to 6. Response is taken from Psalm 111, verse 5b. And the response is, he keeps his covenant ever in mind.

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0: Hallelujah.
1: The Lord be with you.
2: And with your spirit.
1: A reading from the Holy Gospel according to Luke.
2: Glory to you, O Lord.
1: At that time, when Jesus had cast out a demon, some of the people said, "He casts out demons by Beelzebul, the prince of demons." While others, to test him, sought from him a sign from heaven. But he, knowing their thoughts, said to them, "Every kingdom divided against itself is laid waste, and house falls upon house. And if Satan also is divided against himself, how will his kingdom stand? For you say that I cast out demons by Beelzebul. And if I cast out demons by Beelzebul, by whom do your sons cast them out? Therefore, they shall be your judges. But if it is by the finger of God that I cast out demons, then the kingdom of God has come upon you. When a strong man, fully armed, guards his own palace, his goods are in peace. But when one stronger than he assails him and overcomes him, he takes away his armor in which he trusted and divides his spoil. He who is not with me is against me, and he who does not gather with me scatters. When the unclean spirit has gone out of a man, he passes through waterless places, seeking rest. And finding none, he says, 'I will return to my house from which I came.' And when he comes, he finds it swept and put in order. Then he goes and brings seven other spirits, more evil than himself, and they enter there and dwell there. And the last state of that man becomes worse than the first." The Gospel of the Lord.
2: Praise to you, Lord Jesus Christ.
1: From our Gospel today, we see the crowd that had just witnessed something remarkable. Jesus had freed a man from the power of a demon. It should have been a moment that pointed people towards God. Yet instead of recognizing the good that had taken place, some immediately questioned where Jesus' power came from. They accused him of working through Beelzebul, while others demanded other sign. What Jesus had already done was not enough for them. Their minds were set against him. So even something good became a reason for suspicion. Jesus answered their accusation using simple logic. A kingdom fighting itself cannot survive. A household constantly divided will eventually fall apart. Satan would not defeat him his own work by freeing someone from evil. Jesus was showing them that their accusation made no sense. But his words also reveal something about the way division works in our own lives. Anything divided against itself becomes weaker over time. We can experience this division inside ourselves. We may say that we trust God, yet spend much of our time worrying about what might happen. We may ask God to guide us, then refuse to move because His direction does not match what you had planned. We may pray for forgiveness while continuing to hold tightly to resentment. We may want to follow Jesus, but still keep certain parts of our lives inside His reach, outside His reach. The struggle is not always visible to anyone else, but we know when our heart is being pulled in different directions, Jesus does not ask us to pretend these struggles do not exist. He asks of us to decide where we want to stand. Faith cannot grow if we continually move between trusting God and insisting that everything must happen according to our own expectations. There will always be questions we cannot answer and situations we cannot control. Following Christ, my dear brothers and sisters, means choosing Him even when we do not understand everything that is happening. The crowd also shows us another danger. They had already seen Jesus perform a good work, yet they asked for another sign. We can fall into the same habit. We tell God, if you do this, then I will know you are listening. When something happens, we soon ask for another confirmation. We can become so focused on receiving proof that we overlook what God has already done. The prayers that were answered, the strength that carried us through a difficult season, the person who appeared when we needed help, or the unexpected opportunity that opened at the right time can easily fade from memory when the next problem arrives. My dear listener, there is also a lesson here about how quickly we can judge what we do not understand. The crowd saw something good and still found a way to describe it as evil. We may sometimes do something similar when another person's choices, faith, or circumstances do not fit our expectations. Instead of trying to understand, we form conclusions. Jesus knew the thoughts of the people before Him. He also knows ours. He knows mine. He knows you who is listening to me. He sees the assumptions, resentment, jealousy, fear, and pride that can divide our hearts. A house becomes stronger when its foundation is secure. Our lives need the same foundation. We will still face disagreements, doubts, temptations, disappointments, and moments when God feels difficult to understand. But we do not have to let every struggle pull us away from Him. We can return to Christ and remember where we have chosen to stand. Jesus is not asking me and you to understand everything before we trust Him. Instead, He is asking us to recognize His presence and stop in demanding endless proof before we follow. May we pray that the good Lord may send us His Spirit to guide us, to enlighten us, unto any brass new, that in him everything comes, every good thing comes. And continue putting all our trust and hope in his hands. Happy Independence Day to you all. I remain Father Frank Motebi from St. Joseph Catholic Parish, Woblenzi, and I still call on you to come tomorrow and join us for our marathon, which is aiming at completing the Priest's House with the theme Duka Tuzimbe, Run and Reconstruct. The marathon will begin tomorrow at Woblenzi Catholic Parish, and we shall begin here with stretching here and aerobics at 6 a.m. and by 7 or quarter past 7 we shall be setting off, and we shall move towards Centenary Bank to the police station. Then we go to Kataka. Then from there we go towards the Ebenezer Church, then to Woblenzi Public School, then we come to Chikubo, which is known as Movit, then we come to Shell, Woblenzi, then we proceed to Mukoko within Nakadingidi, that famous place, then from Nakadingidi back to the Priest's House, and there winners will get prizes, and I think I'll take all the prizes. So I call on you. But in case you're not in position to join us, you can just go in your phone. That is, if at all you have MTN, you press *165*3#. Then they will ask for the merchant code. You just put 730-625-78. They will ask for the amount. You can put any. I think there is a lady by names of Justin Nantiza. Thank you so much. You pressed those codes and you gave us some good money yesterday. Please thank you so much for your generosity. May the good Lord reward you abundantly. And I call on many of you to do the same. The Lord be with you.
2: And with your spirit.
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4: So we feel very sad that we still have people dying of hunger in Uganda, when Uganda should be the food basket for the entire Africa and other parts of the world, given the rich soils we have. Much as we don't have water in Karamoja, but other parts of Uganda have a lot of water. So I want to use this opportunity to ask our government, while the church is struggling to mobilize the resources, but it has no enough power. We don't have taxes. We don't levy taxes. So I think the government of Uganda should really put a very serious plan of getting water from all these rivers we have and the lakes we have around us and to run it to Karamoja. Karamoja is not very far.
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3: service commission
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1: I feel like the rest of you have been appealing and everybody else who have discussed this issue is not new. That if government could ensure that the people in Karamoja get drinkable water, good clean water through motorized pumps and so forth, and these dams for animals, I think the situation will change. And then again, for those who are able to do irrigation, there would be dams, even the Nile, part of that water would be diverted to Karamoja. Oh, the water that we get here in Karamoja, the too much water we get here, can also be blocked. Then we open the turbines, if you have to use it, and send some to Teso, to Lira, and other areas, without keeping everything.
0: Mosinya Nabuya era agamba nti gavumenti yandikozesezza ebyobugagga eby'omuttaka gye buvuddeko ebyazuuliddwa mu kitundu kino okusobola okutumbula embeera z'abantu beno.
1: Even the government could come up with a plan that for you in Karamoja, because you have given to Uganda some resources, we don't want to hear when there's school fees around. You know, all this brings stress to the people. You are suffering, there is no food. And in the school, you have to take 35 kilos of maize. I don't know which school is going to charge now the parents. Take 35 kilos of maize, go to the SS or where, whichever school in Karamoja. And 20 kilos of beans. Where do you get these beans from? You tell me now. If the family has nothing to eat. So for me, I think we have to come with a strategic plan whereby government really could now commit itself. Since it was in the 10-point program of NRM, NRM is already doing a lot. But that has go an extra mile.
0: Chokera, aninyeza nye abantu abalowooza nti abantu be Kalamoja banwafu, ngagamba nti singa government etereze ekizibu kyeno ekyamazzi, ebyo byonna bijja kufuuka lufumo. 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
4: 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I
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0: Good afternoon. This is News at Midday here at 94.4 Radio Sapientia. I'm Edith Namwanje. The Archbishop of Kampala, His Grace Paul Semogerere, has prayed for peace, love and prosperity as the country marks her 64th Independence Day celebrations today. It was 9th October 1964. When Uganda gained the independence from the British colonial rule in Uganda that lasted for 68 years from 1894 to 1962. Leading the prayer of the celebrations, Archbishop Semogerere prayed for all Ugandans, the leadership and those who come to visit the country because they contribute to national development.
1: As we come to the close of the year, we entrust our hope in you for the future. We also pray that as your young ones come to do the examinations of all and A levels, you may provide an environment that is conducive for their good experience of the examination that they do, and that they, through these examinations, we may be able to find the continuity of progress and development in this country through the knowledge that they have acquired from their schools and education system. We present to those who are sick and in hospitals, those who are in prison, those who are finding difficult in one way or the other, may they feel the love that comes from you, the comfort and consolation. We ask this through Christ our Lord.
0: The national celebrations for the 64th Independence Day have been held with a low profile from a boardroom at State House Entebbe today. President Yoweri Museveni has been the convener of today's celebrations under the theme Embracing Our Sovereignty with Hope and Visionary Leadership. President Museveni is among the 20 medalists honored during these 64th Independence Day celebrations, according to the Presidential Awards Committee in the Office of the President. President Museveni has received the Order of the Commander-in-Chief Uganda Prisons Service Medal in recognition of his leadership and contribution to peace and security. According to the Presidential Awards Committee, the medal is awarded to heads of state and heads of the government in the recognition of visionary leadership and championing peace and security in the country, the East African region, and Africa. The Archbishop of Kampala, His Grace Paul Semogerere, led the opening prayers to bless the celebrations. The Shadow Minister for Security, Kapse Fungaru, has called on the National Resistance Movement NRM government to reflect on Uganda's democratic journey since promulgation of the 1995 Constitution. Fungaru, who also represents Obongi County, says it is concerning that several constitutional safeguards intended to protect the country's sovereignty and uphold democratic principles have been removed. He cited the abolition of presidential terms limit and the removal of the presidential age limit alongside concerns over human rights violation, some of the key issues that require reflection. Fungaru also raised concerns about what he described as deteriorating governance system, which he says has contributed to the operation of opposition political actors, economic

0: dependence on foreign powers and contend the external influence over the country's affairs. He called for a review of these issues as Uganda marks its 64th independence anniversary, arguing that the government to reflect on the country's democratic progress, governance and economic sovereignty. This year's Independence Day celebrations are scheduled to take place at State House in Entebbe with President Yoweri Kaguta Museveni as the chief guest. The celebrations are being held under the theme Embracing Our Sovereignty with Hope and Visionary Leadership.
1: Let Ugandans be sensitized. They should be reminded about the horror of colonialism, the horror of being under the control of a foreign power. But now we are an independent country. What is the good that we should have? What should we celebrate? This needs to be highlighted. It is a moment of civic education. That is what the independence is going to be about. There are things which should have been here, for example. Electricity. The first hydropower dam of Uganda was built in the 1960s, 1964. The dam there at Owen Falls Dam. But now, up to today, the national grid of electricity has not yet reached Obongi. Obongi still doesn't have electricity. So should it be like this, an independent country which has been there in existence for all these years?
0: The Forum for Democratic Change, FDC, says Uganda's independence has not fully delivered the promises made to citizens at independence in 1962. This comes when Uganda is preparing to commemorate its 64th Independence Day, speaking during the party weekly press conference at its headquarters in Najjanankumbi. FDC deputy spokesperson Waridi Mulindwa Rubega said many Ugandans continue to face challenges in health care, roads, public services and governance. Rubega criticized the government over shortages of medicine and health workers, poor roads, alleged corruption and arrests of citizens over their political views. He also accused the government of concentrating power within one family and called on Ugandans to remember that independence belongs to the people and not to individuals in government.
2: Roads in many districts are impassable and farmers lose their harvest before it reaches the market. Citizens are arrested, beaten and detained for not supporting the black administration. Public money is lost to corruption while essential services go unfunded. A republic that has independence does not work this way. We in the FDC calls on Ugandans to remember that independence belongs to the people, not those in power. We will continue to demand free elections, accountability, accountable leadership, working public services, and an end to the abuse of citizens.
0: Parliament has been tasked to consider the proposal by the Minister of Water and Environment, General Kahinda Otafide, to utilize the available resources to solve the Karamoja region food crisis. The Director Caritas Kotido, Charles Longori, says Minister Otafide has been bold to challenge the country never to treat the problem of prolonged dry spell, drought and hunger experienced every year in Karamoja sub-region like a chronic illness, but rather as a sign of failure from leaders in the country to care for lives in this area. He said this during a high-level meeting comprising of a delegation from Caritas Uganda Kampala, led by the National Director, Reverend Father Hirale Muhezangangu, representatives from Caritas Kotido and local municipality officials in Kotido, who expressed gratitude to the Catholic Church for its response to the escalating humanitarian crisis in Karamoja sub-region. According to a local official, hunger has already claimed the lives of at least 19 people across different parts of Kotido. The severe conditions have also forced local pastoralists to migrate illegally with their cattle to neighboring regions, particularly into Kenya, in a desperate search for pasture and water.
3: The situation is bad. The animals are lacking water. More water sources are dry. The place is water stressed. So by giving us a helping hand, you're saving a lot of lives. And our appeal to you and other donors is to come and help our people, because we don't know when the next rains will come.
0: Longoli applauded Caritas Uganda for its tremendous efforts in mobilizing relief aid across 19 Catholic dioceses in the country. He, however, noted that while the initial donation has brought hope to the people of Karamoja, the need for food aid remains critical. The region has experienced a severe drought with no rainfall recorded since April this year, and weather forecasts offer little hope for immediate relief. The State Minister for Kampala, Joseph Kabuye Chofatogabye, has warned schools in Nakaseke District against inflating enrolled figures by including ghost learners. He describes the practice as corruption. Addressing head teachers and school management committee chairpersons at Nakaseke Technical Institute, Chofatogabye, who also represents Nakaseke Central in Parliament, said it was unacceptable for schools to submit false enrollment figures. He called for standardized school records and urged school administrators to maintain accurate figures and uphold honesty in managing education institutions. Today in our foreign news, oil prices fall as Trump comments on Iran talks ease supply concerns. Oil prices have fallen as Middle East supply concerns eased after U.S. President Donald Trump said it will not attack Iran before U.S. midterm elections next month. The price of Brent, the major international benchmark for oil prices, fell $1.37 or 1.3% to $102.91 a barrel by 4:50. On Thursday, Brent crude has risen to $101.53 a barrel as of 1:16 GMT on President worries about supply from the Middle East and amid an increase in attacks on shipping in the Gulf and the Strait of Hormuz. Today in history, on this day, October 9, 1962, Uganda gained formal independence from British rule, lowering the Union Jack, and the black, yellow and red Ugandan flag was hoisted at Kololo Stadium and becoming a member of the Commonwealth. This marks 64 years since Uganda gained her independence. That brings us to the end of our news today. I remain Edith Namwanje.
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0: led by His Excellency Yoweri Kaguta Museveni, His Cabinet, Vice President, Security Personnel, Civil Servants who serve and manage the country in Uganda. Thank you for those men and women who offer themselves and sacrifice to lead Uganda into greater glory. Thank you for the good health. Thank you for the good weather. Thank you for the environment that allows us to do our work and enable us to multiply as you mandated us at creation. We commend it to you, all these Ugandans.
1: Sabasumba era asabidde n'abayizi b'eggwanga abagenda okutuula ebigezo byabwe byakamalirizo ebya UNEB omwaka guno.
0: As we come to the close of the year, we entrust our hope in you for the future. We also pray that as young ones come to do the examinations of all and A levels, you may provide an environment that is conducive for their good experience of the examination that they do, and that they, through these examinations, we may be able to find the continuity of progress and development in this country through the knowledge that they have acquired in their schools and education system. We present to those who are sick and in hospitals, those who are in prison, those who are finding difficult in one way or the other, may they feel the love that comes from you, the comfort and consolation. We ask this through Christ our Lord.
1: Wabula omukolo gw'omwaka guno ogw'okujaguza n'okujjukira ameefuga ga Uganda gutegekeddwa mu ngeri ya kimpowooze era gwetabiddwako abantu batono. 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
6: 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I'm putting it.
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3: Uchauli disensure yebye misanyo. 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
3: Good afternoon. 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I'm Edith Namwanje. The Archbishop of Kampala, His Grace Paul Ssemogerere, has prayed for peace, love, and prosperity as the country marks her 64th Independence Day celebrations today. It was 9th October 1962 when Uganda gained independence from the British colonial rule in Uganda that lasted for 68 years from 1894 to 1962. Leading the opening prayer at the celebrations at State House Entebbe, Archbishop Ssemogerere prayed for all Ugandans to experience peace and freedom as granted by God. He also commended the leadership in this country to God for wisdom, courage, and understanding as they lead this country.
4: Commend to you all these Ugandans and our visitors who come to visit our country, that they continue to have and feel and experience the freedom

0: give for the sacrifices of our leaders.
1: President Yoweri Museveni has assured Ugandans that the economy is still stable with at least $6 billion reserves in the central bank. Addressing the country at the 64th Independence Day celebrations at the State House in Entebbe, President Museveni made fun before the congregation, saying the government cannot sacrifice the $6 billion reserves to buy perfumes and dead people's hair from abroad for those who want to beautify themselves at the risk of the economy. He said the inflation of 4% can be managed, but Ugandans should embrace export promotion by concentrating on value addition on the local products and less imports, which cause inflation. He also said although the country now trades at 4,000 shillings against a dollar, Ugandan exporting products are gaining a lot of shillings, unlike the importers who have to spend insurmountable amounts to get a dollar. President Museveni has, however, attributed the current economic challenge in the country to the wars in the Gulf region that has caused the skyrocketing of oil prices and the prolonged drought that has affected food production and coffee that used to bring in some dollars, and Ebola outbreak that scared away tourists and those who deal in government treasury bonds who have run to the U.S. market, where the dollar is said to be trading highly.
0: Now, recently, the shilling value went down. Have you not been hearing of the wars in the Gulf? I hear the Gulf of Brazil has now performed better. Therefore, the price of our price has gone down a bit, which means the coffee is bringing in less dollars than it was. Then, there are people who come here to buy government bonds, bring dollars. They are going to the United States, I hear, because the United States has given higher interest rates. But for we, the people who export, shall get more shillings when the dollar becomes expensive.
1: All these challenges have led to the less dollar inflow in the country, adding that Brazil has regained its lost market share in coffee production, which has affected Uganda's market inflow.
0: The governor was saying that she should spend our dollars to sell dollars to bring the price of the dollar down. I don't agree with that. It's not correct because we are squandering our dollars. We have a big balance in the bank. I think the reserves are now like $6 billion, but it's not correct to sell them to people who want to import perfumes, want to import dead people's hair. Then we give our dollars. Please stop, minimize the imports. This is the answer. Buy less imports. Buy more my millet is here. Fortunately, the inflation rate is not so high. It is still about 4%. So therefore, the prices are not surprising. We should all know why, because we hear what's happening. The drought, you have seen the drought. These are the factors.
1: He insisted on selling processed products, citing a loss in selling gold in its raw form from Kassanda, a kilogram at $60,000, losing over $100. This will not be allowed. All raw materials will be processed to earn the country more foreign earnings than it has been before. On her part, the Vice Jessica Alupo has credited President Museveni for his visionary leadership that has paired Uganda's growth and development with women at the forefront under the tenfold growth strategy.
2: As we celebrate the 64 years as women of Uganda, would like to appreciate you for being a leader that encourages all sectors of the society to work together as a team. The tenfold growth strategy, which has been set by government under your stewardship, with the four sectors of growth that have been identified as agro-industrialization, tourism development, mineral development, and science, technology, and innovation.
1: The function has been attended by a few selected leaders from the religious, government ministries and agencies, and foreign dignitaries. The national celebrations for the 64th Independence Day have been held with a low profile from the boardroom of the State House in Entebbe today. President Yoweri Museveni convened the gathering for today's celebrations under the theme, Embracing Our Sovereignty with Hope and Visionary.

0: Leadership. President Museveni is among the 20 medalists honored during this 64th Independence Day celebrations, according to the Presidential Awards Committee in the Office of the President. President Museveni has received the Order of the Commander-in-Chief Uganda Prisons Service Medal in recognition of his leadership and contribution to peace and security. According to the Presidential Awards Committee, the medal is awarded to heads of state and heads of the government in recognition of visionary leadership and championing peace and security in the country, the East African region, and Africa. Major General Richard Karemire, UPDF Joint Staff for More Education, Sports and Culture, also now the Master of Ceremonies of the Awards Committee, who read out the distinguished members, said President Museveni has led a pivotal role in the prison's service.
1: Uganda Prison Service Medal is awarded to His Excellency General Retired Yoweri Kaguta Museveni Tumuhaburwa, has played a pivotal role in transforming the Uganda prison service into a productive, rehabilitative, and development-oriented institution. Among his most significant contributions was directing the service to engage in large-scale commercial production, including cotton growing and certified seed production, thereby supporting national food security, industrialization, and import substitution.
0: As Uganda celebrates 64 years of independence, security operatives have been urged to respect human rights and treat opposition supporters equally with those affiliated with the ruling government. The call was made by former Nansana Division Mayor Isaac Keith Sali during a press conference at the National Unity Platform headquarters in Kavule, Kampala, where three party members were welcomed back from prison after spending 1.5 years. Sali accused the security agencies of illegal arrests and detaining opposition supporters incommunicado with others, while others are held on remand in prison facilities for years without clear reasons. Meanwhile, Mugumya Gaddafi, commonly known as General Gaddafi, who was among those released, condemned the alleged mistreatment of opposition supporters by security forces, said such actions are intended to intimidate opposition members, but to the contrary, they instead gain more strength and stand for their rights and freedom. He also cautioned ghetto youths against harming their fellows in exchange for money, urging them not to allow themselves to be used to target others. Today in our foreign news, the U.S. Defense Secretary Pete Hegseth has emphasized that the public will be able to watch the execution of a former U.S. Army major by firing squad. The Defense Department official told the BBC that the execution of Nidal Hassan, who shot dead 13 unarmed U.S. soldiers at Fort Hood in 2009, would be live-streamed. It is believed it would be the first public execution in the USA in almost a century. The decision to live-stream it is unprecedented in the modern era and on uncertain legal terrain, said John Mills, a lawyer who works within the inmates sentenced to death. People need to understand that there is serious consequences for these types of things, said Hegseth. The UN Human Rights Office told AFP that live streaming would be at tantamount to the public execution and would breach the absolute prohibition and the torture. Democratic Senator Chris Murphy told CNN that the idea was disgusting and the executions carried out by the Islamic State group. The Pentagon announced earlier this week it would execute Hassan in the first military execution in more than 60 years. Hassan, a U.S. Army or from Virginia, admitted fatally shooting 13 unarmed soldiers in a crowded medical building at Fort Hood. That brings us to the end of our news today. I remain Edith Namwanje.
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1: the world today in Singapore immediate
3: he deploys the military against the citizens, those who oppose him. We ask you to support our demands for accountability for the crimes against humanity that he has committed and continues to commit against the people of Uganda. I thank you.
4: Why do you go to the public if you don't have a public spirit? Why do you say I want to work for the public? If you don't work for the public, go and do your own private things.
1: The world today.
5: But President Trump insists everybody loves his plan to take over the Gaza Strip, move Palestinians out, and rebuild it as a Riviera of the Middle East.
6: The U.S. will take over the Gaza Strip, and we will do a job with it, too. We'll own it and be responsible for dismantling all of the dangerous unexploded bombs and other weapons on the site.
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8: 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Navy Mizanyo Kuminemo. As this knows, this is the Okubanga Twingiram Sawa. Ekuminemo is a Congress of Corona Corvalido. We were in your Okubanga Otadek and cruiser magazine. We were in your Quantino Genamas, Nokuidango is a Gambatia Samathias Walukaga Omsime. We were in your Quantino Tadek and cruiser magazine. 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
13: To all these Ugandans and our visitors who come to visit our country, that they continue to have and feel and experience the freedom that you have given us. May every Ugandan and all people who live in this country feel that freedom, enjoy that freedom. The experience of the freedom for others and for some will be very, very difficult. So I present to you our leaders, that they may sustain, preserve that freedom that we acquired 64 years ago. And as we pray that every Ugandan may feel that that freedom is in their lives and they have it because it is theirs. Thank you for the sacrifices of our leaders.
12: Sabasumba, His Grace Poste Mwogerere, ebino abyogedde akulembeddemu essaala Makagoba Pulezidenti Entebbe, ng'eno asiimye Omukama olw'obukulembeze mu ggwanga lino olw'amagezi, obuvumu n'okutegeera nga bwe bakulembera eggwanga.
13: Family of Ugandans, to celebrate the independence that you allowed us to have for the last 64 years, thank you for bringing us together to celebrate this anniversary. Thank you for the peace. Thank you for the gift of the government led by His Excellency Yoweri Kaguta Museveni, his cabinet, vice president, security personnel, civil servants who serve and manage the country in Uganda. Thank you for those men and women who offer themselves and sacrifice to lead Uganda into greater glory. Thank you for the good health. Thank you for the good weather. Thank you for the environment that allows us to do our work and enable us to multiply as you mandated us at creation. We commend it to you, all these Ugandans.
12: Omukulembeze w'eggwanga Yoweri Kaguta Museveni agumizza bannayuganda nti ebyenfuna bikyali binywevu nga ensimbi ezirekeddwa mu banka ya Uganda enkulu tezikka wansi wa buwumbi mukaaga ogwa ddoola ya Amerika. 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
13: Now, recently, the shilling value went down. Have you not been hearing of the wars in the Gulf? I hear the Gulf of Brazil has now performed better. 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
1: 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Among his most significant contributions was directing the service to engage in large-scale commercial production, including cotton growing and certified seed production, thereby supporting national food security, industrialization, and import substitution. 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
1: fuel prices are skyrocketing it has become tumultuous It ranges between 6,800 to 7,000 per liter, petrol, diesel, and it fluctuates depending on the part of the country you are in at a particular time. I'm told at night it's even more problematic. Mr. Speaker, of course there are external and internal factors, and the external ones people can talk about, the Iran conflict which has disrupted oil supply, oil infrastructure in that part of the world has part of it been destroyed, and so on and so forth. But government has been telling us we are in charge. UNOC, Uganda National Oil Company, is the sole importer of bulk petroleum products, and we're told that's going to stabilize the prices of these petroleum products. Of course, because of the liberalized economy, retail prices are determined by oil marketing companies. That's why there could be a difference, but where it becomes problematic, it needs to be attended to. And so it should not get to those levels. Mr. Speaker, government has got a duty. It is duty bound to ensure that the final pump price is not greatly affected and that resultantly it is affecting Ugandans. So everything has gone high. And you know, when fuel prices go high, everything, food prices, when people go to purchase clothes, school fees, everything becomes an issue because they'll tether it to fuel prices. We need to have this matter addressed. Kenya is going to its elections next year. Are we ready? And why I'm saying this, in 2007, we had a real crisis because of the Kenyan elections and in the post-election situation there. Is government ready in the unfortunate event of a situation in Kenya? That the Gen Zs rise up and they say, for us, we are unhappy about the election process and they are demanding better. It will affect us because that's a route that we use. What's government doing about it?
0: Ensonga zulide leader of opposition Joe Ssenyonyi ensonga bwati bwe yazanja ku parliament mu parliament wiki eno nabuuza kiki ekidako ekisooka mafuta eganga gali gati ebbeeyi yaago omwaka ogujja 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
2: Fuel is here. The issue is the price of that fuel. So right now, as the issues escalate in the Middle East, we are seeing these price fluctuations are really driven at that level. So the public needs to be notified of the reality of what we are dealing with, that we do not have any product on our own. And probably it is about time for us to start thinking about how we can manage the austerity measures in as far as the use of the product is concerned. So we encourage the people not to do unnecessary movement. For some of us here in the house who are using 2-3 cars, maybe it is about time we started pooling the cars so that we can reduce on the consumption. Those are the measures as leaders that we need to start sharing with the public. That if you have a family which is releasing from the compound 4 vehicles in a day, it is about time for us to start thinking maybe we can use one car and come back. So the price of fuel is really not a domestic issue. It's really an international issue, and the reality is it is extremely volatile out there.
1: And so ngozulide abaline motoke nyingi mukendeze namu abatambula tambule nnyo mweddeko. 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problem in a wrong run, it will be solved any time from now. President uyagambye inya president agenti kine kya mafuta kijja kuba kigonjolwa esawa yonna. 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
3: Now, recently, the shilling value went down, but it's for reasons which we know. And in my view, it is not a big problem in the long run, and it's a bit good in the short run. Because why has it gone down? First of all, the war. People have been babadibaka, but when they jam after, Gulumu Yerusalem, to many from Yerusalem. You who is in Jerusalem. How is this that you don't know what is happening in Jerusalem? Somebody asked some people when Jesus was killed. Have you not been hearing of the wars in the Gulf? And I told you to enter. Really, people are surprised. Fuel. I was able to protect people from the high price fuel for some months because I had got an agreement with a company called Vito. A month ago, when we detached ourselves from the middlemen in Kenya.
1: President Museveni abagambye ani atamanyi kiri Yerusalemu. 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

0: 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Mother Mary helps us not to move alone on our journey. The church honors Mary in a special way because of her unique place in the mystery of Christ. However, the honor given to Mother Mary is essentially different from adoration offered to the Trinity. God has adored. We don't adore Mother Mary. We adore God. We should know that. We only adore God, but we give Mother Mary a special respect as our mother. Foremost example of disciples who trusted God's word. Mu nnyinga ey'2673 egamba nti Rosari sala etusembereza ddala erinnyaffe Bikira Mariya. 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Heavenly Father, the source of all wisdom, knowledge and understanding, we come before you today with a humble hearts. Through Mother Mary, entrusting our senior four candidates into your loving hands as they sit for their final examinations. Lord Jesus Christ, you are the light of the world. Shine your light upon these candidates and guide them throughout this important period of their lives. Bless the work of their hands, the knowledge they have acquired, and the efforts they have made in preparation for these examinations. Father, we thank you for bringing them this far. We thank you for the gift of life, the opportunity to study, the teachers who have guided them, the parents and guardians who have supported them, and all those who have contributed to their education. Lord, these candidates have spent many years studying, preparing, and working towards this moment. Some, they may be losing hope now, but we bring them to you. Dear Lord, we ask you to calm every troubled heart, remove unnecessary fear, anxiety, and confusion from their minds. Replace their worries with courage, their doubts with confidence, and their discouragement with renewed hope. Our blessed Mother Mary, our Lady of Wisdom, and Mother of Good Counsel, we entrust all our senior four candidates to your maternal care. You trusted God's plan even when you did not understand everything that lay ahead. Teach these candidates to trust in God, remain courageous, and persevere in their responsibilities. Pray for them before your Son, Jesus Christ, Intercede for those who are anxious. Encourage those who are discouraged and accompany those who feel lonely or afraid. May your maternal protection strengthen them throughout this examination period. Saint Joseph, patron of workers, pray for these candidates. Saint Thomas Aquinas, patron of students, intercede for them and help them grow in wisdom, understanding, and love of truth. Bikira Maria, chitebe cha magezi, uleleza abana bo. 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